0: is the Intergalactic Operator. Can I help you?
1: Yes. I'm trying to reach Flight Commander P.R. Johnson on Mars Flight 247.
0: Very well. Hold on, please. You're through.
1: Thank you, Operator.

0: Hey, Molly. 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I'm on my way to Dollywood, busy as you are. 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But anyway, I'm excited about singing with you. So I'm just going to turn my CD player on with you singing. I'm going to put this on a cassette, sing along with it. Then I'll run you off a CD later. Oh, I'm so high-tech. I got a flip phone, too. But anyhow, see what you think. And here I go.
1: Come on.

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But I think this could work good, don't you? If not, like I said, I'll write that love song for you. You probably wrote it about some boy you loved, didn't you? Well...

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1: Oh, honey, she says it's her dream. It's her passion.
0: That's passion? Give me a break.
2: Well, I'm gonna be in rock and roll, whether you two like it or not.

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My Black Lady? Now is the time

0: 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Get along.
1: No! 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

0: The white man and Indian were fighting when you were born. 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So I stole you to get even for what he'd done. 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And son, Nova Lee is your sister. And that's why I've always said, son, don't go near the Indians, please stay away. Son, don't go.
1: Ja, ich glaube, ihr habt's verstanden. Er konnte das Indianermädchen nicht heiraten, weil sie seine Schwester war. 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So gehen die Geschichten.
2: I've always been the kind of man who doesn't believe in strings.

As you fade away, it's like a light has gone from the world. But I am sure that

another Monday morning. While going about its business in the sunshine of a hot summer day, it vanished in a huge ball of fire and a cloud of boiling smoke, obliterated by the first atom bomb used in the history of World War II. Such an electrifying report of the American crew of the Super Fortress would stop the bomb as a cataclysmic warning to the Japanese: get out of the war or be destroyed.